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10, 04, 10, 04, 10, 04, 10, 04, 10, 04, 10, 04, 10, 04, 10, 04, 10, 04, 10, 04, 10, 04, 10, 04, 10, 04, 10, 04, 10, 04, 10, 04, 10, 04, 10, 04, 10, 04, 10, 04, 10, 04, 10, 04, 10, 04, 10, 04, 10, 04, 10, 04, 10, 04, 10, 04, 10, 04, 10, 04, 10, 04, 10, 04, 10, 04, 10, 04, 10, 04, 10, 04, 10, 04, 10, 04, 10, 04

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0: you could test it. Smile. 2 2 0.0 7 5 degrees. Axle 4 8. No alarm. Length 9.
1: Brakes off. Backing up clear. 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
0: Smile. 2.
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0: 0.0.

right, both sides are white. Go get it.

KC, moving dispatch transfer, Madera West, over. I-82X, go ahead, over. Five-1717, that's a good TGO, no changes, over. CP-2224, I'll get a put in there, over. Alright, CP-2224, you have authority on the lacrosse siding with the power that's in front of the B&B, and then there are cars tied down east of Liberty Street, over. Yep, all correct, over. PKC, River Dispatch, over.

0: PKC detector. Mile 2, 3, 5.4, 7, 3 degrees. Axles 4, 8. No alarms. Length 9, 9, 9. Mile 2, 3, 5.4 out.
1: 7 out of 8, 35 out of 4. And 4-8. No attitude.
2: Alright.
1: 7, you look good, red in the red.
2: Roger, thanks. Looking at you now.
3: RTC Met calling to the B-789, over. CN-2302, I see some sticky axles in your train. Axles 94 through 96 and 100 through 1012. When safe to do so, please perform a positive brake reduction, over. Not a problem, sir. That was axles 94 through 96 and 100 through 112. Over.
2: Your train looks good, my side. Mark on the rear. Have a good night.
4: Thank you. You too.
3: Axles.
2: Amtrak 7 on a clear, Monroe West, arriving to Omaha.
1: Yep. Shana would have answered a lot nicer.
2: And Alan wouldn't have answered at all.
1: You are very right about that.

0: ACS 4159 East, departing Monroe. No restrictions. I-67 out.
1: Three more. Two. Hey, you know what? We're already on. Just bring it to stop.
2: Stop wait for a second.
1: Oh, you're fine.
3: Mark Sam, responding over.
4: All right, probably be ready to start the shove in on the east leg here in about 15-ish minutes over.
3: Roger, you said you're shoving in bad green, correct?
4: Yeah, that's correct. Unless you got a different plan, over.
3: Nope, I'm just making sure because we have a locomotive and some cars up on west. We'll have to shove in track all the way to the crossing and balance all the way down to the track.
4: Alright, we're going to shove into two tracks to the crossing. Is that on the loop too or what? Over.
3: Yeah, two tracks will go around the loop back there. There are probably about 20 cars that won't fit, so we'll shove those down to the track.
4: Okay, alright. Shove two to the crossing, balance 20-ish to six tracks.
3: Yep, that is all correct. By chance, are you guys pulling an outbound or no?
4: No, negative. We only have the one engine and we weren't told about anything about pulling a loaded one over.
3: Oh, happy. Well, we could lend you a beautiful one owner, low hour locomotive.
4: Okay, yeah, sure.
3: So, we're just checking because apparently we have empty important and our empty expensive.
4: Oh, wow. Yeah, no, I wish I could help you. I don't know if they ask us to leave this engine here. Can we leave it on the east leg? Trying to just pass the crossing there, over.
3: You're breaking up pretty bad. Alright, yeah, I'm going by the Highway 16 bridge right now. If they ask us to leave this engine here, we leave it on that east leg? Just east of that little crossing there, over?

0: and if they're too much to be homeless, they'd be uncomfortable to be homeless. For some reason, either I didn't...
1: I forgot to ask, what does the fuel look like on your engine, Silver? Oh, 4,100 on both, over?
2: We may not be a 3-day, because I'm late now.
1: Meet 198 at Lublin, so just when you get a chance, no hurry. Looks good on your leader, so that'll get you there.
3: Alright, Amtrak 7, station work complete, okay, to the target. Okay, depart to the location.
4: Alright, hey, I just got a track indication pop in main 2 between Graf and CP2791. Engineer, can you compile the stop indication at Graf? Let's look for a 2-1 there. Keep rolling over.

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0: 967's under 4 MTA charter, over.
1: 67 have off.
0: Alright, you're off, clear ahead.
2: Coming down slowly.

PKC detector. Mile 2, 3, 5, 4, 7, 2 degrees. No alarms. Train too slow. Mile 2, 3, 5, point

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1: I got you with four cars back here.
0: Yeah. Okay. Yeah, some of that will roll that way. Okay, alright, going into restricted mode.
1: Alright, DI-67, got a restricting at Badger East. Proceed prepare to stop the passenger range revision. 6.28, 6.27. When you're ready, I'll be on. Start attack.
0: Alright, got restricting. You'll be on point protecting back 10.10. Let's go to 65.
1: Going to 65. Alright, 67.
0: Alright, I'm here too. 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
1: All right, Shaggy, thank you.
2: CP detected. Mile 254.0, number 2, main 74 degrees. Actual 48, no alarm. Link 975, mile 254.0, out.
3: Correct, 7 ODX 254.0, main number 2. Station 4 is farther, no further restrictions over.
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1: After stopping, CNS 5243, test CP 3001, you have authority to pass signal displaying stop. The case is removed. 22.
0: Meeting someone there, like another train, or is someone en route there? Are you having issues over?
2: Engine to pull 5,000 tons eastward.
0: I'm sorry. I know you told me, I even wrote it down that you guys work at Ladysmith only, so this is my fault. Old habits die hard, over. All right, well, the good news is you would have met 198 at Atwood anyway, so signals Norris. Again, I apologize, over.
3: Clear all the way around the loop back here.
2: Okay, got it, lined up. That's something done now.
3: DI-67, MAC 5, card 5. Just going to do the marker later.
2: Alright.
3: We're on then.

CI, fresh five.

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0: 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We're going first, then?
1: Protection markers off and clear. 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
1: CC detector, mile 69.0, coma 75 degrees, axle 48, no alarm, link 984, mile 269.0, out.

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1: Alrighty. Watch the slack.
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0: 6, DI 67.
1: Alright, 6 more. Clear their main crossing here, should be getting close.
0: Alright, we're getting pretty close to the crossing back here that was supposed to stop. That probably be 8.
1: 8 or 10 more. Five more, five.
0: Yeah, it's 7, last 3.
1: 3 more, 3. It's under 4 in pH.
0: Alright, and we can just set it on the stop, yeah.
1: Alright, going on stop.

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0: 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You got
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2: over. Across the dispatcher, Venus 5242 Eastern. Sir, appreciate the pickup service last night. Your name's been in the hat. She's still making a move here. I don't know if you can see it across the diamond.
0: Okay, they cleared up there.
3: Thanks for the ride.
1: Lead. And I can give you
0: 87. I got 19 on the flow. Here comes.
4: Should be there about an hour. 2230, I've got the cab ordered up there for. Over.
1: All right. So this will be track authority number 5373-5373 to the CN 8948-8948 at Blair. Checkbox 6. SIX. Work between Blair and milepost 195 on Whitehall Sub Main. This authority has one ONE box 6. SIX, over.

Okay, track it. That'll be 5373-5373 to the CN8948-8948. Shows okay at 2016-2016 MRSO.

0: 948, that is all correct on the repeat. If you need any shove moves, just let give me a call, over. 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

0: 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Sorry, I just lined up two BNs. 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
1: 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Are we shoving back to something or just in the clear on 6?
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1: East leg. 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

0: Alright, I'm stopped. 3 points applied there too when you get to it. DI-67.
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1: 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Just make sure that hanger is not, it's hung right, you know what I mean? 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
0: Alright.

0: 12-1-2.
1: Oh. Okay, DI-67, Marcus. All right, it's secure.
2: All right, okay, release your phone text.
0: Yep.
2: All right, release the three markers on secure.
0: Five.

0: done with our work here. I got totals for you, but we're just one engine. What's the plan with this engine? Not sure what to do here.
1: Take it to Portage. 249 is supposed to pick it up, but they're at YSC, and I think we're going to miss that connection. Over.
0: Yeah, we'll miss that. We'll just take it to Portage, yeah.
1: All right, signal indication going in for 247 at Camp Douglas there at Mile Creek. So, I guess let me know when you're all east of Camp Douglas West.
0: Okay, we'll let you know when we're all east of Camp Douglas West.
1: There we go, Spencer.
0: Still there, dispatch rover.
2: That was just great for me.

0: AEC Wisconsin, Tomo.
1: DI-67 dispatcher, we're under 12. Do we have block protection? And we're also a 40-mile-an-hour train. Over.
0: Yeah, block supply, that's what. Yeah, let me know when you're all east, east of Camp Douglas West.

Charles LaCrosse sub-dispatcher, Brianna Sub, 5877 East Coast. After stopping Brianna Sub, 5877 East, at CP 321, you have authority of passing on this plane. Stop in case he's removed, 220. Maybe a little bit further on duty, but feel free to just hang out there for a little bit. Here we go, BNSF DSF. And good cut.

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Mile 220.0, coma 72 degrees. Axle 736. No alarm. Length 12604. Mile 220.0, out

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would be detector mile 220.072 degrees. Axle 736. 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Length 1260. 4.

0: CCK feed detector. Mile 220.072 degrees. Axle 6. No alarm. Length 6. 2. Mile 2.
1: Good joint. Breeze applied. If you want, since you're attending it, I can get cut away, and when you hear a dump, you can just cut the brake into both of them. 967 out. Dropping 3 okay to cut away.
0: Repeat. CCKC detector, mile 220.072 degrees, axle 6, no alarm, length 6, 2.

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1: I-68-644, dispatch, over.
0: Go ahead, over.
1: I got these two light engines, need to come out at Raymore, run around the train, back in at Raymore East, when you can, over.
0: Alright, 247 coming through Monroe, I got you stacked there.
1: Alright, in after 247, thank you.
0: But out Raymore proper, back in Raymore East.
1: Yep, that's what we'll need.

0: PKC detector. Mile 2, 3, 5.4, coma 7, 0 degrees. Axles 7, 3, 6. No alarms. Length 1, 2, 5, 8, 3. Mile 2, 3, 5.4 out.
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0: JC River Dispatch, Ransom at Area West, over.
1: Now, Brent, if you guys just push the derail, then I'll lock it up behind you. You better actually come down. You said there just saw the headlights?
2: Yeah.
1: All right, I'll head down there.

0: 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Best authentication visible FTP 3001. After stop, meet us at 5155 East at FTP 2001. You have a 30 pass signal displaying stop indication eastward move 22 over. First on repeat,
1: Casey Mechanical.
0: Let's see, give me one second here.
1: CP Casey Mechanical, over.

guys the inbound or the outbound at Adams, over. Alright, yeah, it looks like it's flagging that if they do the work event as it's scheduled, so you can disregard and I guess continue over.

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0: 12 or less, over.
1: Yes, 12 exactly, over.
0: Alright, all west, Raymore proper, over.
1: Yes, sir, all west, Raymore on 2 main, over.

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0: Cool, here comes your light, I'll stand by.

0: 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Number 2. Main 72 degrees. Axle 736. No alarm. Link 12553. Mile 254.0 out.
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0: sent out 86 cards. 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
1: 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Yeah.

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0: All west, Raymore East on A-Track, thank you. How long do you think before you guys are ready to start pulling over?
2: Alright, good light up, it's defined clearly, and...
0: Set you up.

WPKC River Dispatch, Rams from Madary West, over. I-81, go ahead, over. Okay, copy that. I've got the Mississippi's open right now, and 247's coming, but once they get closed up and 247 goes by, we can get you heading that way, over. Yeah, all correct, thank you. You said 54 cars, over? Alright, thank you. CBKC River Dispatch, over. Foreman, wait, go ahead, over. Oh, yeah, 82. Sorry, I forgot about that. I guess, how long do you think you still need there, over? Okay, copy that. I guess just let me know whenever you're done, and then I'll send I-82 over there once you're finished, over.

0: CP detector. Mile 269.0, Coma 74 degrees. Axle 736, no alarm. Link 1273 by mile 269.0
1: out.

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1: I-68, dispatcher.
0: Get ahead, over.
1: I got cones out of Tunnel City if you're ready for them.
0: Sure, hit me, over.
1: All right, same units. Our marker is a CPT 39341. We're 100 loads, zero empties. 14,284 tons, 14284,
0: 4,342
1: feet, 4342, and we are 45 mile per hour train, over.
0: Got all that. Thank you. Over.
1: All right, yep, we'll be ready to pull here shortly.
2: Good work.

0: WBK Sea River Dispatch, Ramster, Madera West, over. Yeah, it's 247, the Mississippi Bridge is open now, but I'll get you lined up there. Okay, yeah, you're okay to come down. I mean, I can find you, well... let me talk to the Mississippi, and then once he starts closing, I'll line you down so you don't have a bunch of stuff blocked there.
1: Alright, copy that. We'll kind of drag
0: our feet up. Alright, sounds good. Thank you, KC River Dispatch.

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Mile 220.071 degrees. Axis 4, 6, 8. No alarm. 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

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You gotta come back.

Guardian Def 13 RTC Homewood to CN3159 North, over. Okay, the chief says that you guys are okay for 2 units online at 97. That is all correct. Yeah, he just offered it up. Actually, you guys are probably going to be the trigger for the work block up north in the morning, over. That's all correct. You guys have a good night. RTC out.

347724.

ABC River Dispatch, receive 81, 69 West Star. Yeah, he said he should be closed in about 15 minutes. You can start heading that way, over. Alright, thank you. ABC River Dispatch,

be the Smart Sand, over. Smart Sand responding, over. 114, and we're pulling 115, over.

shoving into 6 first, sending out roughly 44, and then balancing the rest to 1. Over. Mailbox should be 4 and 5. Understood, thanks. I possibly have rides if I need them over.

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Last one. Thank you.

EKC detector. Mile 2, 3, 5, 4, 7, 0 degrees. No alarms. Train too slow. 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

Thank you.

0: just in, man. On the point, got her 16, set you back. 33, open up.
1: All right, respect you, had your restaurant on the point, 33, 0, start.

0: 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All set, KC River Dispatcher. KC River Dispatcher calling the CP2224. I think 247 and then 246 will go by and then we can get you out there, over.
1: Okay, 330 to a stop. 330 first stop.

0: guys. With me?
1: Hey, yeah, go ahead.
0: Yeah, I'll tell you one here.
1: Alright, I'll just meet you up at the Allied Switch there.
0: Allied Switch, okay.
1: Yeah, we're long enough today that I'll be stopped for a while waiting for you. Might as well just go up there.
0: Yeah, Roger. You know what road is over there?
1: Hang on. I can't think of it. I think it's just the first road to the left past the casino gas station there.
0: Alright, we'll find you.
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0: to leave, so I know that on the far side you got the loading strip. They converge, and then I guess, yeah, will it be line 6-6, or I need line 4-6 and 7-30?
1: Looks like somewhere up here on 7-6.
0: I'll just double check as I go by, but alright, we'll make sure we get as far as we can. 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

0: Roger, IED2X, over. And how many cars are you trying to take over to La Crescent, over?
1: CS-13, Arts Center.
0: Before the width on the north leg of the Lehigh River, dispatch your form and width, over.
1: TW40907, 4907, 40 clear track, third number 5329, 5329, switch to normal, 2250, 2250 WCA, over.
0: 82X, 246 is going in the siding at River Junction for 247. Let me get down by, and I'll talk to Witt here, over. So you're on the north leg of the Y, how much longer are you going to be in there, over?
1: Yeah, that's all correct, over.
0: 1 hour, over. Can I bring I-82X in there, I guess, if you're still in there, over? Be a river dispatcher back to the I-82X, over. Yes. That being said, do you think you can beat 246 to bridge switch, over? And then I'll get you in that bridge switch with you knowing that width is on the north leg of the Y, over.
2: Back 15-15 for now. I'll be on in 5, over.
3: Alright, 1-5 out of 5-4 when it gets here.
0: Correct, over.

0: then I'll get you in that bridge switch with you knowing that Witt is on the north leg of the flyover.
1: Back 15-15 for now. I'll be on in 5.
2: Alright, 15 on to 5-4 when it gets here.
0: Correct, over.

0: on the one over there, which is normal.
1: All right, line of lock, man, I'll see this up.
0: On three.
2: Capo.
0: Well, 1, 2, possibly.

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1: Yeah, we'll be there in just a couple minutes.
0: Hi.
2: So. 5-1834 for the TGB, over. CS-4145, over.
3: 3316, you got signal in sight, CP-3001, over.
2: It's that leaders, and TGBO is a match, and I got one to cancel, over.
3: So 7316 at CP-3001, after stopping, you have authority, fast signal plane, stop indication, main 2, eastbound, over.
2: And November 7421, November 7421 is canceled, BDE, over.
4: Third flight.

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Over. Gates to River Dispatcher, 247 CP 8169 West. Over. Right, for the 247-28 track bulletin, N7421, November 7421 is canceled, BDE, over. Is correct, 2259-2259, BDE, for the 247-28, over. The only thing I got coming east is J20, so should be a pretty good run tonight, I hope. Over. It's a river dispatch out. Yes, other than meeting 246 at River Junction, I just have J20. Over. I think I was lying to you. Over. Copy. CP Gates to River Dispatch out.

0: 8165. Looks like the computer's running right by Marshalltown there. Will you stop 48 over?
1: EKC detector. Mile 2, 3, 5.4. Toma 6, 9 degrees. Axles 4, 1, 2. No alarms. Length 4, 3, 5, 3. Mile 2, 3, 5.4. Out.
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1: Dispatcher, I-68, looking for a little headroom, Badger West, for a quick second. Over.
0: I copy. For my clarification, which I-68 is this? Over.
1: Oh, boy, good question. This is I-68-664. Over.
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0: And I copy, thank you. 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
1: 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I'm having a hard time here. I'll line it up for communication, CPA 149.
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SUV, smart sedan, or discoveries into the clear on one, or we sign on something on one. 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

Mike Houston, River Dispatcher, Madera Tower, over. River Dispatcher, Madera Tower, over.

and coming out of the west side lead, over. KCS 4145, West WEST has authority to enter the siding at the west WEST yard lead, switch to cross behind the CP2224 West WEST, who is on the lacrosse siding, and proceed west, over.

in the I-82X, TP 2224, over. Correct. River Dispatcher 246, BN's got one running across Main 2. I don't, can't tell if he's moving or what, over. He said that I gave the light to leave when you guys were not even at River Junction proper yet. I don't know, over. Copy, to be Casey River Dispatch, Foreman, West, over. Yeah, I'm going to bring this I-82X in here at Bridge Switch, just to heads up, over.

0: copy. And then I-82X, will you have a path cleared for one to come off the Marquette sub and go west to St. Paul? He's about 20 miles out, over.
1: That's a good, it's in the clear.
0: I can't hold him for you, over.

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1: 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I guess we'll have to do that, done, over.

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Dispatch, your foreman went, over.

0: one.
1: You're done and you're coming out. Are you going to come out of bridge switch on the main there, over? Hey, copy that. 261's about 8 miles out. IDQX is coming in at bridge switch, I guess. You're obviously protected with lock switches or derails, over? Hey, I guess before you start moving to the clear, do you want to let me know? That way I don't bring trains in while you're trying to get out, over? 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Over. Dispatch out.

0: Marine Marine.
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0: East River Dispatcher, Madary Tower, over. Foreman White, over.
1: X, the CP-2224 is coming in at bridge switch, over.
2: X, 5,
3: going to cut, cadet, form, over.
1: Cancel a bulletin and I'll keep 261 out until I talk to you, I guess, over.
3: What do you guys think? You want cadet or CFO?
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2: Cross calls intercept 5012. Over. Yeah, 5012. Second shift, are you taking through town, tied down Victory, over.
3: Correct, 5388-5388-3307-3307 West. Okay, at 2345-2345 WCA, over.
2: WGTB, he's got traffic. Hold. Thank you. And then just holler at that yard man. Should be available to make a run out to Victory and pick you up.
3: Okay, though.

Yeah, it's talking. Should be able to set it here in about a minute.

Mesa River Dispatcher, Mederico, over. Wait, go ahead, over.

0: 5.
1: Inform the vents wet and all infecting men equipment clear of La Crescent Yard. And then inform the vents wet, this authority to cancel track bulletin and end 7434, November 7434. North NORTH, light La Crescent Y, out of service due to wide gauge. Track inspected, repaired, good for maximum authorized speed at the present time. Is that correct, over? Clear the yard. Have a good night. Over.
2: That's 42.
3: Hello, dispatch. You'd be 2234. Over.
2: 2234. Got over.
1: 61 is showing up 159. So they should be
3: here. This is authority 59-08. Crew agreed. Clear those limits.
1: In front of Vince Whitnall.

0: 5-3-2.
1: Direct clear of the yard. Have a good night. Over.
2: Dispatch 42.
3: Hello, dispatch. You'd be 2234. Over.
2: 2234. Got over.
1: 61 is showing up 159, so they should be
3: clear. This is authority 59-08. Crew agreed. Clear those limits with no switches used by conductor Hensley. Over.
2: 59-08, no switches by Hensley. Good release.
3: All right, you got that one. All right, thank you. Have a good night.
2: You too.
1: 82 XCP 2224, over.

1707, over. That's good. I guess I got one to cancel. You're not going to go on the north side of the way when you're ready, over. Alright, for the 261-27 TGPO track bulletin, N7421, November 7421 is canceled, BDE, over.

54-2354 BDE, over. What do you have for power and totals tonight, over?

0: Alright, that's a blanket clearance. That'll be fine. And do you have GTBs over? Alright, well, I guess lights hanging for you on the north end. The only thing I got coming east is G20, but they'll be out of your way, over.
1: GTB detected. Miles 269.0.73 degrees. Axle 444. No alarm. Link 6867. Miles 269.0. Out.
2: 246 detected. 69. No defect. Rushing Bangor. No restrictions out.
0: Over. Right, for the IED2X-28 TGBO track, Bulletin N7434, November 7434 is canceled. BDE, over.

0: Yeah, maybe following a 246. Get you out right after 246.
1: All right, very good. Well, we'll call you up before we double up, just to double check here.
0: Yep. Sounds good.
1: All right, thanks. I'll

0: That is all correct. And after that 261, okay to do your thing, over. Over. Do Hastings, over.
1: Casey, Wisconsin, dispatch, Tacoma, tower, over.
2: There are dispatcher, I-68-664, badger, over.
1: Okay, over.
2: Should be ready to come out, badger, east in about an hour to head back to Portage. As a heads up, over.
1: Okay, yeah, thank you.
2: All right, what's your traffic look like? You going to be able to take us around an hour from now, or just, I don't want to double up and block the crossings in here, over.

0: Okay, I-68664KCS 4698. It'd be okay to double up when you're ready, over.
1: Alright, I'm back with you. The different dispatcher didn't sound too confident about telling me if they could take us in an hour or so. We'll call them back before we double up.
2: Copy.

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Hudson River Dispatcher, J19, over. Yeah, you guys about ready to leave town, over? Two KCS units and 2533 for the footage, over. No restrictions, all switches on the siding, I'll have a check for the siding when you depart, siding will be clear, over. Signal indication, now where's your first work in at Tower CK, over. To Wabasha, nothing out of the Crescent Tower, we're on over. Get over it.

0: 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You gotta push the
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0: up.
1: CP detected. Mile 254.0, coma, number 2, main 73 degrees. Axle 444, no alarm. Link 6892, mile 254.0, out.
2: Detect 2 detect 2 4 no defects out.

0: CP detector. Mile 254.0, coma number 1, main 75 degrees. Axle 420, no alarm. Link 6170, mile 254.0, out.
1: System 4755-4755 North and RTH, clear track court number 4025-4025 at midnight 19, AWK, is that correct, over?

2-13, RT Super. Hey, good morning, Spencer. 2315 on duty. TDO 8058-8058, and how's the fuel over? Alright, let's go to the location north of Hilliard, over.

British Vector, KTS 4145, over. Avishai, you're just lifting one. Do you have a set out, over? 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Yeah, we got a lovely track block this morning up around that area. Supposed to start at 4:15, over. 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I'll have you follow 261, probably all the way to Wabasha to do that work, over. Pacific Agent River Dispatch out.

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0: 9-13, Arctic Zimmer. June 54-34, 5434, point of clear track, third number 5387, 5387, switch is normal at midnight 37, 0037 WCA, over.
1: Sighting I-82L.
0: Okay, so that's 13 down.

CC detected. Mile 269.0, 73 degrees. Axle 422, no alarm. Link 6211, mile 269.0 out.

0: PKC detector. Mile 2, 3, 5.4, Toma 6, 9 degrees. Axles 4, 4, 4. No alarms. Length 6, 8, 3, 9. Mile 2, 3, 5.4. Out.
1: 46 detector. Is it right at 4? No defects out.

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97 set, got to make a cut on this track or no? Okay, 87, here you go. There's your set.

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Over. Northtown KCK, I'm ready for key train briefing. You can start with tonnage and run through the list. Go.

Train stand, we're doing T-train briefing for the VNSF 5012. Got a tonnage of 19659. Total length 10390 feet. Grade 0.09 east, 0.22 west, curved and straight track. Weather was clear and chilly, 5 FIVE handbrakes and conductor and engineer both had reached securement requirements have been met. Do I have all that correct? Over. Okay, appreciate it. I got a, this NSI is probably coming by you right now. It's going to go DOL at the G. You guys got room to pick that crew up on your way by? Over.

check. That ought to work a little bit better. 4681, you copy. You can tie down a goose, and if these guys tie down a Victory, will grab you on the way in. Thank you. Dispatcher out.

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Okay, Venus F7823 at CP 3001 after stopping. You have authority to pass signal explain stop indication, main 2 eastbound. That's correct, over.

0: 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CP, Mark Sandoval.
1: Mark there, Bonnie.
0: Any chance we get that locomotive moved off to the east leg of the wire?

0: Yep, they're gonna go do it right now. Yeah, once they got that up, yeah, you're doing what you gotta do. Very important. Amazing how quick you can make it to the best field of the NRO.
1: Well, yeah.
0: Are you guys able, are you guys going to be able to get out of here?
2: You just got to smile. 220.071 degrees. Active 444. No alarm. Length 6860. Mile 220.0 out.
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0: Yeah.

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1: Dispatcher, I-68-664, how's that 246 coming along?
0: Hey, going past y'all ready?
1: I'm past, sorry. Okay, ready to double up and get out of here at the Badger East. So you can hit it.
0: Oh, okay, signal indication, Badger East, sir.
1: Alright, signals, I may need it for headroom, but otherwise, need to call you back on one piece or just go.
0: How long before you think you're ready there?
1: Oh, I've got to double up and maybe 15 minutes.
0: Alright, 15 minutes, thank you. Over.
1: Okay, keep it posted. Thank
2: you.
0: Casey, Wisconsin, dispatch up.

0: I'm back with you. The 46 already went by, so allegedly we have a light.
1: Scott?
0: I maybe lied to him a little bit, but whatever.
1: Still survived.
0: Roger, how many cars have I doubled up here?
1: Well, all of 55 of them.
0: Okay.

0: I guess.
1: Yeah, sound indications are ready to get able to double up the guys for you guys.
0: Roger,
1: thanks.

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1: Yep.

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0: All right, well, yeah, let me know what mechanical says, over. Prefer if you just, if you keep going there, over. Understand. If it happens again, we'll stop. Or
1: get back over to the left.
2: One, so they clear up to the left. They were setting down.
3: What's going on here? Are we backing up? They're coming to get them, or what's going on?
2: They're coming back, I guess.

0: Hey, how's it going? I am on the good for 33.
1: All right, when I can, 30.

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1: Hi, 68 Dispatcher. Long story short, you need that light back at Badger Eastern, no?
0: Not currently, over.
1: Alright, well, the plant didn't tell us I left cars on the East Lake, so they're coming to move them, and then we'll pull out and double up, over.
0: Okay, once the plant gets the cars out of your way, then you'll be able to pull out, over.
1: Yeah, that's correct. They're doing it now. You wouldn't happen to know where that empty from Portage stand train is coming. Are they on their way or not on duty, over?
0: A-52, or...
2: No.
0: No, I don't think there's a sand train coming this way.
1: All right, yeah, the plant was asking. I think there's one parked in Portage, but okay, we'll tell them that, thanks.
0: Okay, no plan I'm aware of currently, over.
1: All right, very good. Yeah, as long as you don't have anything in the area, we'll keep that light. They're moving the cars now, so hopefully it's not too much longer.
0: All right, appreciate it. BKC Wisconsin Dispatch out.

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1: Roger.
0: Smart Zen, if you're on here, it doesn't sound like your empty's coming for a while.
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1: The case of River Dispatch, my dairy tower, over. All right, here we go.

Doing it the way I'm doing it, huh?

Officer Command Center responding, over. Go ahead, Engineer Catcher, over.

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1: Three stars.
0: But your CSAP's cutting in or no, over?

Three, got it.

I'll see if mechanical has any tricks, but it sounds like you've tried most of them. They're over.

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1: I 68664, all one piece here. Conductor's on his way up, should be headed east here shortly, over.
0: Okay, signal indication, over.
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0: KC Wisconsin, this is Azure KCS 4687, over.
1: 4687, over.
0: Yeah, I should have asked earlier. How much for fuel on the unit of?
1: 4,000 on both. I think they're fueled out of Portage, over.
0: All right, 4,000 gallons. Appreciate it. CPKC. Got it. That's out.
2: All right, we set up all the air brakes and everything right on that mid set, over.

0: Alright, I just sent a message out to mechanical, see if they had any suggestions, so hopefully I'll hear back shortly and get right back to you. Over.
1: You're back at us.

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0: out of the building. The motor's in the curb, but the car's in the street.
1: Yeah, my dad was really old on that locomotive. When you guys set that up, it was set up in Lee 10 a.m. before you set the DP system up, correct?
0: I can't see anything.
1: Well, then, third motor, so it's still set up in trail back there, trail cut out, is that correct on the air brake system? Why it won't cut in there. We'll have to go back to the unit in distributed power, set it up and lead cut in on the air brake system, and then set the DP system up and then come back up and relink it, and then it should cut in.
2: Alright. Super, you said it up right, over.

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1: Head over.
0: I don't think I ever got counts right. What league after counts?
1: We are 115 115 115 loads by zero empties. We are 16,218 tons 16218, and we are 4,973 feet 4973. Over.
0: Okay, thank you. CPKC, Wisconsin Special.
2: What's that?

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1: 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Go ahead, over. 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
0: Can I repeat, over?
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3: Head over. I'll know when I work here at Bangor. 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Got to do about 45 minutes worth of work in West Salem.
2: Okay, all the four cars on West Salem. Over.
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51-18 at the Sigma Psi CP 3001. Alright, BNSF 51-18 East at CP 3001 after stopping. Authority passed Sigma Plane stop indication. Main 2 to Main 2 East now.

Yes, sir, that's all correct. Outbound is not on duty until 3 o'clock. Command center didn't want to call before then, so we just missed there.

Okay. 4681, you can proceed westbound as soon as you're ready. Trainmaster said take through and do it at Chomp. Secure it and cut away and run back around your train there at Chomp. Grab the two motors that way.

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Mile 269.0, coma 72 degrees. Actual 20, no alarm. Link 369, mile 269.0, out.

PKC detector. Mile 220.072 degrees. Axle 488. No alarm. Length 7419. Mile 220.0.

Yeah, we can consider it a guard move. The rules allow that. Over. Okay. Yeah, you can proceed on signals. Call me at Sullivan. I'll need to flag you into that 102, or that two-track lead, and then the two motors you're picking up, the 8477 and the 6338, should be on the west end of 106. So.

That's all correct tonight, over.

Yeah, 4681, you got the signal site Sullivan on. Kevin, SF 4681, ask Sullivan after stopping. You have authority to pass signal flame stop indication. Main one to yard track 2 eastbound. On. Yeah, that's correct. I got an indication there on the lead, so the 2-3 is probably against you. Heads up.

CKC detector. Mile 2, 3, 5.4, 4, 7, 0 degrees. Axles 4, 8, 8. No alarms. Length 7, 4, 4, 5. Mile 2, 3, 5.

0: welcome.
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1: What did they tell you? Over. We're in their areas. We're more of a software side of things. They're more of a locomotive side of things. I would let that OPCC work their magic, because if they got a throttle that's sticking, that's nothing that we're going to be able to help with here. Except if you're running slow and you go behind schedule, we can just cut out the system and run manual. But that's not going to fix the problems that OPCC saw. OPCC has a little in that space, but in this particular situation,

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1: Two dispatch. When I work here at West Salem, 6 cars back to La Crosse, over.
0: Okay, signal indication.

0: 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You handle line lock normal, zero restorative.
1: That's over.
0: Alright then, zero
1: special. That's

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1: Yeah, dispatch Venus.
0: 6535, go ahead.
1: Hey, just want to get your heads up.

Okay. 1,000, we said liters 1,000, the second one's 730 gallons. Over. Okay. Getting Northtown notified. Over.

0: CCKC detector. Mile 220.072 degrees. Axle 698. No alarm. Length 10232. Mile 220.0 out.
1: CCS 4842 west over sector 220.0. No alarm. Next restriction, mile post 256.0. 249 out.
2: Good unit there at La Crosse. I got a 9,000 foot NSI northbound working on the west.
3: Mile 254.0 out.

Denver Dispatch, you're my dairy turnover. Right, yeah, 82X is on the siding there. I assume he talked to him already, over.

0: CKC detector. Mile 2, 3, 5.4, 7, 0 degrees. Axles 6, 9, 8. No alarms. Length 1, 0, 2, 6, 8. Mile 2, 3, 5.4 out.
1: ACS 4842 over detector 235.4. No alarms. Approaching Monroe. Next restriction, milepost 256.0. Form B stop, 249 out.

CD detector. Miles 26940, coma 74 degrees. Axle 488, no alarm. Lift 7487, miles 26940, out.

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Okay. We've got one coming east. Watch for lights, there's Sullivan on.

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Next restriction, milepost 256.0, Form B stop. 249 out.

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Form B stop, 249 out.

8269, you got signal in sight, CP3001. Over. BNSF 8269 at CP3001 after stopping. You have authority to pass. The signal is playing stop indication. Main 2 to Main 2 eastbound.

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Over. Next up. Now 5687, go ahead, over.

5687 Gal North. How many axles you got going into La Crosse there? Over? Twelve going in, six coming out. Okay, next up.

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CP's got to protect it even with the 12 axles. Let me know when you guys are clear of Grand Crossing there. Over.

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At the outbound, I called them for 4, they shipped them in city about 6:20, 6:30, over. If you want to just pull right on down to the crew change point, over. Here we go, City Case of River Dispatch out.

0: Fox Zero, restored ANTB 9825, John. 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

0: 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Coma number 2. Name 73 degrees. Axle 698. No alarm. Link 10130. Mile 254.0. 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
1: KCS 4842 West over detector 254.0. No alarms, next restriction. Form B, milepost 369.0. 249 out.

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X restriction, milepost 369.0, form B stop, 249 out.

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Keep this AC detector mile 2 0.073 degrees. Axle 4 6 8. No alarm. Length 6 1 8 2. Mile 2 2 0.0 out.

是正常的。Signals requested. Give me a call at CP 2001. I can at least get you flagged up to 2 Grand Crossing. Over.

Venus at 5687, at TP3001 after stopping. The authority passed through the same stop location, East Yard Lead, Main 1, eastbound.

That's all correct. Over. That's correct. So once you get to Grand Crossing, talk to the CP dispatcher and get flagged through the crossing. I've got blocks on the other side of the crossing, main one. It'll protect you, and then once you get to CP-2996, I can flag you through. The note I have here is tone up for CP-44 and number one.

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Yeah, I'm going to have to get one of mine through on the main first. Over. Exit the case of River Dispatch out.

0: Yeah, 46, 81, signal in sight, CP 3072.
1: Be detected. Mile 269.0, coma 75 degrees. Axle 698, no alarm. Link 10275. Mile 269.0 out.
2: KPS 4842 west. Over detector 269.0. Next restriction. Milepost 369.0. Form B stop, 249 out.

PKC detector. Mile 2, 3, 5.4. Toma 7, 0 degrees. Axles 4, 6, 8. No alarms. Length 6, 2, 1, 2. Mile 2, 3, 5.

Mississippi River Dispatch, I'm a Dairy Car, over. Engage the river dispatch, I'm a Dairy Car, over. 2 extra, CP2224, go ahead, over. CP2320 and the CP2224 reporting clear of the ground sighting, also to stand low. Line I check for the sighting, sighting's clear, over. Right, and I'll throw out those TGBOs, thank you, over. KC River Dispatch, BNSF 5687, over. Right, after stopping at Grand Crossing, BNSF 5687, main 1, ONE. As authority, this PAP signal is playing stop indication. Main 1, talking to your dispatcher for instructions outside of the plant at Grand Crossing, over.

correct, Dan. Let me know when you're clear of Grand Crossing. 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Over. 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He's a good dude. I know that. I can't do that. Over. I'm 39 and my mind gave out about 20 years ago. Over. If I'll make it. Over.

NSF 5687 East, all cleared up, Grand Crossing, NSF Main 1. Okay to remove the block, is that correct, over? Yeah, are you guys going to have to jet back over it, over?

0: Alright, sounds good. Well, tell Mr. Hawk, Brett says hello, over. EC River Dispatch, over.
1: Six axles, are you guys all clear Grand Crossing there? Over. Alright, Venus 5687 SCP 2996, after stopping, you have authority to pass the signal lane, stop indication, main one, eastbound. Outbound, should be coming on duty here in about a minute, and then I've requested another trip out of your driver, Tara. Probably going to have to help out a Hager train. It took about 5.5 hours to get a van.
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0: Yeah, they seem to disappear in the middle of the night there. It's hard, tough to get one. 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

5687, go ahead, over. Okay, 5687, all clear, TC 2996, lane 1, okay, thank you.

are you, are those machines on top of a CP-411 something, over? Oh, it's a Trainmaster, Nolan. I got a timing out here for you. I didn't know you guys had to do it today, but give us some time and I'll get you out, over. Out.

0: dispatch out.
1: CC detector, mile 2540, coma, number 2, main 74 degrees, axle 468, no alarm, link 6197, mile 2540, out.

0: and then second engine, can you tell me? That is correct. You can show open.
1: Zero, coma, 7 6 degrees. Axle, 4 6 8, no alone. Link, 6 2 3 5 miles, 3 6

0: 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You can show Oklahoma.
1: Oklahoma, 76 degrees. Axle, 4, 6, 8, no alarm. Length, 6, 2, 3, 5 miles, 3, 6, 9, 8, 0 out.
2: Okay, here we go. We got the, we'll take CP's got one line through the diamond, but the request is in, so.
0: North at North Stroby. 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Proceed from North Wrightstown. 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

0: All right, TTB for the Hagar train. You can use 15844. Over.
1: That is correct. You can show okay at 558-0558 MTB.
0: Okay, sounds good. I can head that way, and I guess they're about to get a signal out to start putting together. So it won't be me, but you can, I guess, give first shift a call when you're coming through Nelson. Over.
1: That is all correct, Phil.
0: Thank you. Dispatch out.
1: That's so much.
0: We just have to cross dispatch to NOAA radio. Okay, 5012, understood, on and ready. We can proceed to a different location. And then look for signals in Dakota.

0: Texas, back to Lansing, over. Tyler, what's your new leader, over? Bus ready to rat him, over. Pack warrant 4000-4000, dated June 29, 2026, to UP 3040-3040 South, SCCH Bluff. Flying 2, proceed from Bluff to CTC Marquette on the main track. Flying 20, be prepared to stop. Following switches until known to be in normal position, ignore it. NRRT exciting switch, Harper's Ferry. Track warrant 4000-4000. Middle line 62, flying 220, dispatcher AWK, over.
1: Yeah, 6024, you got signal in sight, CP3001. Alright, VNSF 6024 at CP3001 after stopping. You have authority pass signal in sight, stopping in case you're main 2, main 2 eastbound.

0: That's correct, over.
1: Zero, total lines check, two, lines two and 20, okay, that's 610 AWK, over. Correct, over. Okay, that is it.

Tractor number 5486-5486, CN 3151. 3151 West, that was Contra Rapids. Box 2 TWO, proceed from Mile Post 100, 100. To Mile Post 163, 163 on Whitehall Submain. Box ADIG to T-Joint Authority between Mile Post 100, 100. And Mile Post 163, 163. Join with P. Swenson, between City Point and Mile Post 149, 149. So join with G. Winter, between East Waterbury, switch yes. It's East Waterbury, switch yes, and Mile Post 149, 149. 5486-5486 is 2 TWO, box is marked 2 TWO 8 EIGHC, over.

0: Well, Adam Sub, you beat them all over. Yeah, I got one looking to leave Climbing Junction right now. I got time to get you out to Glen Oak. Okay, this is behind a 7689 East. They are east of Rock. I just talked to them over. That's correct. Thanks, over.
1: Correct, 5046-5486, CN3151-3151 West. Show kit is 629-0629 WCA, over.

That is all correct on the repeat, over. Alright guys, how are you going? 13 now.

another down.

Mesa River Dispatch, I'm a dairy cow, over. AUP 3040 clear, across the lake, you see the Mesa River Dispatch out.

Well, I don't know if we're running the Weston load. 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

0: Right, so an hour and a half of that, do you? 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Hey, point one, don't get the phone. Open to the internet. Coming up behind 491, meeting a B-730 at Waiwego.
1: 40 over.
0: So, 12 up.
1: 915, so they're going to run 679 north. Just let me know whenever y'all want to change up. They're over.
0: 2190, I'll turn this up. Track one number 35-38 at 35-38 2 slat, Xbox 7. 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
1: Bus to the north, NORTH, sighting switch Harper's Ferry on the main track. Check line 10, clear main track at the last same point. And check line 21, permission late following switch in the reverse position, north, NORTH, sighting switch Harper's Ferry. 4002, 4002, total length check 4. 1, 2, 10, and 21, dispatcher AWK, over.
0: Three 538 is okay to 640, 0640, STF slat. That is correct. Over. Thanks, Petra.

0: 4002, 4002, total lines check 4, lines 1, 2, 10, and 21. Okay, 641, dispatcher AWK, over. It's all correct, over. They're outbounds on duty, 840, I have yours prompted for 10 o'clock, over. Yeah, but if I'm running a northbounder first, they're on duty at 8:40. I'm not going to call yours at 9:15 if you're not going to be down there until about 9:45, 10 o'clock, over. Yeah, sorry, man. It's just they got power work to do, so we'll go ahead and bring them up and then flip-flop. So I try it, over.
1: T7, I'm Baron Submain. 5497
0: 20 box mark 6 SAX over. I'll call up my predecessor and let them get this out whenever they start pulling on the mark set. That way you can pace yourself, over.

Boeing. 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

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Would you be willing to work with the outbound to knock that off, please? 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

0: to shove move, I'll have to call you back, or you guys are going to have to call me back once they're completely clear of Nino. All right, no problem. I'll talk to you guys in a few. CNRTC, Dust 12, one out.
1: It is up, crossover. 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

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All right, copy that. 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

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All right, copy that, talk to you guys in a few, CNRCC desk 12, over and out.

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Is that what the one you had over? It's a good one. And I'll get that TP-2224 in there for you right now. Okay, everybody's working on it.

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Rapid Depot S751. Colton, 745 for your Badger cars. I believe there's one Taylor Frack in there somewhere. Okay, as long as they have space there on the west end, we'll tuck that in there as well. Power to 8 when done.

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Track 1, 4006, has 3 lines, 27 and 21, foreign exchange of meat, dispatcher RPM over.

0: Dubs, 3 by the north and RSA side for Kane, St. Jack, and 4 Dubs at 735-0735 RPM. Is that correct? That's all, Greg. I thank you.
1: Faster, but there you go. All clear, cross-siding at this time. Little person. They have the siding behind them, so that is correct. You guys done for the day? Alright guys, have a good one. I appreciate it. Yes, that's right.

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Yeah, they are through Friesland, over. Alrighty, thanks, over.

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Over. He is out of hand zone. He just knocked it down probably 5-10 minutes ago.

0: copy, and S13, home on RTC, over. Yeah, was that you calling for instructions, or you need a cab, over? Time you want it, over. Okay, and you guys are a split crew, so just a rider or one back to Rapids, over? You got it. Okay, now that I was focusing on that, I completely forgot the time. Did you say 10:30, over? Okay, I will get a hold of caller 10:30 on a cab.
1: 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Go on over.
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1: All right, okay, for my dinner heist, take local control at Raymar, over.
2: Okay, for
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2: And,
1: Zero, the switch, Mount Creek East, requesting it reversed. Over.

All right. And then you have, what's the TGBO number? Find it. I don't know where it went. What's the number? Over.

All right, let me get this associated. K581-8129. Good to initialize now. What time on duty? Over.

0: the plan when you get up there?
1: Mason Heights, all done with local control at Raymore, over.
2: That's correct. 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Thank you.
1: You're welcome. CPKC, Wisconsin, Metro.
0: Okay. Well, I guess we'll plan on having you clear there. I hear something different. All right, see you 3251. TGBO number 8602, correct TGBO associated with the train. 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Once PTC active, signal location north of Hilliard, over.

South Crookston on the repeat. South JO switch, no Malfo 78. I will send down track authority number 5719. Take a look. Let me know when you get that over.

Arbor, over. Okay, yeah, I just want to make sure you saw that 7:30 coming. Thanks, sir. We'll talk to you a little later, over. Okay, all good, thanks, man. All right.

0: up a crossover. Okay, after stopping, BNSF 8261. At BP 3001, you have authority to pass signal to swing stop indication, main 2 to main 2, over.
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0: That's correct.
1: Say, let me take your gumbo.

Cedar 13, over to TCO. South Marshfield, copy that. You'll see one at Spencer there at Atwood. Thanks, this 13 Omen RTCO.

That's 13 RTC to the CN 3251 over. Plan is that you guys are going to pull this train out to Jayville when you're done, over. Thanks, that's 13 RTC.

You're on, what, 198? All right, I'll see if I can get a response.

NSF La Crosse, over. All right, I'll get that request for you.

Command S 13, Homewood RTC, over. Good morning, 8382. That is a good keep

0: Come on, Adam, something special.
1: Hello, Patrick Platt here, over.
0: Yeah, Mr. Platt, over.
1: Yes, sir, I got no cell service or nothing out here yet. I got a traffic. I got a release. Ready, over.
0: All righty, 3538 in front of you. Go ahead, sir. That is correct, sir.
1: All right, thanks so much.
0: You bet. Thank you. Spencer. Okay. I mean, I'm good for whatever. I just want to let you know where they're at, and you know, I guess what's going to work best for everybody here. So you just let me know.

Okay, that sounds real good. All right, seeing 3151. Disregard, since you're already at Maryland, we'll keep everything as is here. Over. All right, appreciate it. We'll talk to you when you get in. That's 13 on RTCL.

UPMI Adam, sub-dispatch, over. Yeah, that Weston's going to hold out at Dover Road until we find out anything, something from the CN, so it's all yours there, sir.

0: Yeah, Valley to Cleared work.
1: Up when you get out there. That's the 38.
2: Four, when you are about 16 miles from 62, that
1: engine's the 3890. Thank you guys. Special.
3: 3004 has one line two. Are people?

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We'll rewrite you.

Rapid Depot 751. Okay, we're going to change things up slightly here, Colton. We're going to have you give up some authority for 756 to get a shot of headroom. They're going to pull out, shove the main. You guys will pull in 742 and tie your inbound train down in there. Yeah, go ahead.

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I don't know if you copied that, Colton. They'll stay in the clear in 743. You guys can pull in 742. Once you clear, they'll blast off from there. Over.

Correct. 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Correct. 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Thanks, guys. Rapid Z4 out.

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1: Morning 8309, Cartesian BSOS with the training, I'm RCD for any changes, over.

All right, southbound's on the detector. We'll be going down the main here shortly. Seeing 5416, send authority down to your CPU, 5848. Marshall control siding and southbound signal location. Let me know when you get that on. Signal location following them. 13 on RTC. Go ahead.

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0: Does that sound as well? Stealth check on 4,084008. June 29, 2026, UT 3051, 3051 North, NORC Jet Market. Line 2, proceed from North, NORC, Census, Harpersburg. Muffled 149149, Market, submit check. Line 7, out of sight, fly for arrival of the UT Union Pacific 3040040 South, the North, NORC, Census, Harpersburg. And line 20, the approach stop punch was still known to be a normal position to the north. NORC sites was Harpersburg. Back one 4008 has three lines checked, 2, 7, and 20. Warren can take the lead. Back to our people.
1: On the main in Rapids, you'll have to wire the power and put it back to the main for 344 lift behind you. Over. South end of the main, so when you pull down, make your securement there, clear the crossovers, you can tuck it right back in there when you're done. Cab is ordered for 10:30, I believe, for you guys. Over.

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2009, 2-9-4, 6-8-9-14, 0-9-1-4, RPO. All right, guys, appreciate it. I'll get to that 4, or I'll write you through there 4 and 11 once they get theirs up there.

0: Unable to get you a light here at South JO. I have to send a pass south down to your CDU. See a 3367 north after stopping South JO. 35 signals flying south indication northward movement. It's going to be the Superior Main of the Valley Main. You are looking for number 5925. Take a look. Let me know when you get that over.
1: That's the one.

RTC-12, whatever. All switches normal to rear, GTW-4934, Grand Trunk Western 4934, reporting clear of track authority number 5589. 5589 at 921, not 921 ABR, Alpha Victor Romeo, is that correct?

0: 30. Like, I'll go over to the video. You're 40 right now.
1: Right on, then I guess just give me a shout when you guys are ready to head back. As far as I know, I don't have any trains until Kingdom come. You guys are good to do whatever you need to do.
0: West, I call it Switch Monona before you enter and occupy the main track. Westbound.
1: Decel, hold on out.

UQ Omaha 43 over. Six seven over.

Oh, yeah, that'll work if we take... Yeah, because if they couldn't take it, that was going to be the place anyway. So, yeah, that makes sense. South Track, then just don't secure it until we hear from the CM guys. Or... I'd like to say yes, but I doubt it. Especially with you guys only get till 3 o'clock. This is getting dimmer and dimmer. Yep. So, I mean, do you want to take it into the South Track now then and grab the paperwork if we need it or hang out where we're at?

What's the plan with you guys? Are you going to hold on to this, or are they going to go to Henderson?

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Indus 13, I'm at RT2. C33, 67, under 10 at the detector, 30, next one on.

Oh, correct.

Unit 13, open RTC. Alright, understand. Switches are normal. CN 3151, 3151 West. Reporting clear track authority 54, 86, 5486, 938, 0938, DJR. Hold.

you, 3150, 1-0, correct, over. Okay, have a good one. Hey, copy that, 1030 for that. CM 3422, one ready. Should be target 3059795979. CN Canadian National 3422, 3422 East EAST, and mile post 163, 160.

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1: 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It is A. Freiburg between Mount Plus 149, 149, and Mount Plus 145 and P145. 30 S2 TW boxes marked, 2 TWO, 80 at GHT, over.

597-9792 TW Box is marked 2 TWO ADHHD is okay 941-0941 DJR. Okay.

Don't need it right now. Seems to be the whole thing back. I'll just get them to Edgerton and back over.

13, Omaha RC2. C-54-16, 30 change direction within a block. South Auburndale, North JO, proceed north, signal indication, over. C-54-16, that's all correct. And no one. RTC to Dellsville, you copy him. Thank you. That's 13, Homewood RTC.

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West. Yes,

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0: CBKC, Wisconsin Dispatcher, New Lisbon Radio. Which end of it? West end of Mount Creek, coming reverse, over. You gonna need it back normal after you clear, or you working west of there, over? Okay, sounds good. Just let me know when you want it normal, over.
1: CKC detector, mile 220.0.080 degrees, axle 380, no alarm, length 5618, mile 220.0, out.
2: 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Detector approaching Camp Douglas, 4B,

Carrera was originally told 11:30. I don't see anything in Topsy yet, so

0: is out, Mark. It's 3251, all correct, over. Thanks, so 13, Omen RTCO. CN 3306, over.
1: Yes, I'm interacting, sir, call 4006 at 10 on clock 1000 RPM, correct, over.
2: Good view,
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1: Yep. Stand by. 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
0: Seeing this 13, Omen RTCL.
1: Yeah, you can start at 51. 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

0: Oh, he's still you on the yard. 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
1: All lined up, D-rails, start lined up, main to main, point back to 100, 1-0.

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1: CRTC, Jeff, 12, whatever. HLCX 3880, good morning guys, what do you have for TGV, over?
0: Cars, John 71.

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Tulsa Tech is line main to main at Adams. 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

0: PKC detector. Mile 2, 3, 5.4. Toma 8, 0 degrees. Axles 3, 8, 0. No alarms. Length 5, 6, 7, 4. Mile 2, 3, 5.4. 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
1: 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Form B at 256.0. 5470.

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0: 21.
2: And then ask him to box one when we get a new warrant.
0: Batched over the,
2: 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And you said no clear tracks?
1: Negative, both trackers.

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1: I'm showing 83, currently. Down. We'll talk to you when you do them. Who's calling that Cape 53 over? 256.0 over. Cancel 1028, 1028 RPM.

0: one conductor stood up, came off point, right in the shove. Good for 50-5-0. Start him back.
1: Hi, Josh, everyone. Conductor Kuna, rest zone track 824. On the point, good for 50. 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
2: Yeah, and I guess their number does not work right now. I just rebatched it over. I still got nothing. Copy that, Yeah, that'll work with
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1: I'm back with you, 71.
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0: Did you end up getting a list or no?
1: They're gonna bring it up. Who knows?
0: Oh, I saw like a blue old Chevy or something drive around, so I didn't know if he found you or put it in the box. All right.
2: All right, copy. I'll get your work order. Thank you. Customer service.
0: That would be nice.
3: CSXT 784 West. Colin Foreman, Wayland. Back to you. It's right through over. All right, stand by. Thank you.
4: CFS 13, open RTC. CFS 416, locked in the clear at 01, clear the sphere sub main off, which is normal.
5: I'll move when it'll be open. Give me a call.

0: steps across, man. It's at 6024 east.
1: Yeah, that's 1784. 784 west, over.
0: Cleared up yet, over?
1: Alright, ready to copy, over. Great, copy, over. What belongs is the CSXT 784 west. Correction track hold number N 7397, 7397. That's 3 Mopo 256, decimal 0, Mopo 257, decimal 0 on the front sub. Don't need to stop the red flag there, Mopo 256, decimal 0. This is back to the long range. Madam Chair, you're over.
2: We'll hold you on the valley until it gets a little bit closer, over.
0: 784 west, keeping the plumbing solid. Charge attack hold in N 7397, 3 Mopo 256, Mopo 257, that's 0. And the terminal sub. We got your permission through the limits without stopping, Mopo 256.0 for the red flag. Maximum authorized speed, men and equipment are in the clear.
1: That is good correct repeat for the CSXT 784 west.
0: All right, thank you.
1: You're shortly on your roll by here. I'll break down here by the bridge here by the golf course.
0: All right, sounds good.
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1: 254.0, coma, number 2, main, 80 degrees.
0: All right, I'm ready to go ahead, over.
1: 0, no alarm. 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
0: That restriction is between milepost 211.2, 211.2, and milepost 212.3, MP212.3, Toma sub. Restriction is 10.10 MPH on the main track for the surfacing program. Is that correct, over? That'll be track bulletin number N7544, November 7544, dispatcher TMM. Over. That's correct, over. Dispatcher. PKC, Wisconsin Dispatcher, 43, over.

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Hey guys, I'm just checking in with you, seeing how much longer you need to sleep.

0: Hi, copy that. Okay to change direction, become a southbound train, and then GTW 4934 Grand Trunk Western 4934. You have authority to make a 503 chef move on the Nina sub main between South Antone and Nina North. Blocking protection has been established. Over.
1: Yeah, that should work. 336 is going to hold that turn here for 1 North, so we should be able to do that. You need the light twice or thrice at Suffolk North.
0: That is all possible. No problem. Talk to you guys when you're in the clear. CNRTC, just 12 coming up.

0: Close, I got it.
1: Skyport 4003 has 19 checks, line number 4, dispatch for TSM.
0: I-70 should be clear enough to tell all this. CPKC River Dispatch, roll.

0: Yeah, just throw in your time on the siding. I'll get you out there.
1: Sub to the UP 6667. Over.
2: 6667 reclined. Over.
1: Okay. Can we tie her down now on the south track, please? Over. Yeah, it took a while. Alright. Thanks, guys. Metro. You come on 43. Over.
2: Yeah, dispatch. Job 72. Our lead for the UP 2172 of the PTC. We get a warrant to at least start our work and pick
3: PTC detected. Mile 26940, 33 degrees. Actual 380, no alarm. 8568 36940
1: out.
0: 547

0: train?
1: Both crew members agree that Valley 2 Nasita will protect the train. Over.
0: Okay, thanks, guys. Here it comes.
1: Thanks.
2: I'm going to get them across, and then I'll bring them down the siding. Over.

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Hit all the way up whenever you're ready. Stack 140-11-4011, June 29, 2026, UV 3051, 3051 North and North, 143-143. Check line 1, check 14,000-8400-8 is void. Line 2, keep from Mambo 116-116, mark heads up. Super up on main track. 40-11, 2 lines 1 and 2, RPM up.

switches over to the rear, CN 3422, 3422 east, release in portion of track authority number 5979-5979. Trim output 163-163 and west, WST Waterbury switch yes. It's west Waterbury switch yes, 1107-1107, DJR. Over.

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0: National 8019-8019 East CAST, amount close to 163-163. Check box 2, TWO, proceed from mile post 163-163 to west, WEST Waterbury, switch no on Whitehall sub main. And west, Waterbury, switch no, Whitehall sub main.
2: 172, job 71, over.
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2: I got that. 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

2TWO Access North, 2TWO ADHD is at gate 1110-1110 DJR. We'll talk down. CN 8019, all correct on the repeat. Yeah, radio block with Freiburg out there. Clear 145, and then we'll get you another one down the main line. Over.

0: I have not gotten one. I can make a call, see what I can find out.
1: Another 344 is going to tie his power onto that power, and then he's going to take all of the main and the rest of the string. 344 is going to be set out.
0: We've called it in 7 times and nothing's getting done. So I'll see if I can get an update. 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
1: Very good. Thank you.

0: 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Take a look, let me know when you get that over. Signal indication back to Marshfield.
1: Dash 12,
0: over. 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
3: Possibly, I don't know, I can't really see past 22 here much.
1: Operation shortly, over. No problem, and then you do have a southbound headed your way. Tall crest, CNRTC, that's 12, coming up.
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Alright, after stopping BNSF 6265 CP3001, you have authority to pass Sumo's flank stop indication, main 2 to main 2, over.

0: 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CPK, the Rich Badger, 540. 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
0: 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We'll start your work for
2: 78 Malpo 7171 on the valley, 78 over.
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0: 6 to Russell.
1: All right, I'm on the ground. Line is 820. I'm just
0: All right, jump 71, sir. Get back to the plane into 823. Ground protection back to 15 on time.

0: stuff.
1: In regards to that 823 switch, I am about 10 feet behind the 823 switch.
0: That's my clear right there. Here, I don't know if we'll fit.
1: How many more we got to put in here?
0: Five.
1: Well, the rear engine is inside of 823 here by a piece of engine.

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0: All right, I get that request in there for you.
1: From Madera Tower. Signal indication west Y, permission on reverse in the plant door. Thank you. Will you clear up Grand Crossing instead of curiosity? 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

0: Where's your name?
1: South Armordale, understood. Over. Thanks. You'll see one there at JO. 13 home at RTCO. I am over. Okay, I'm ready. Over.

Key River Dispatcher, the Gary Tower. Go ahead, over. Alright, stand by. I got some track and time out here. Let me holler at him. Or may you. Continuing to River Dispatcher for Mayhew, over. 679 got up here a little bit quicker than I thought.

0: Can you hold them up a little bit? Because we got some points going on now.
1: Yep, how long are you thinking?
0: About to start well time at, I can see about 45 minutes. Time on 45 minutes over.
1: I appreciate the help. Thank you.
0: Okay, Roger,
1: 679, did you hear that? 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Thank you.

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0: Yes, I absolutely would, guys. I'm ready for them.
1: TCW 49-3040, base clear, the unit controlled fighting, all switches restore, over. Can I talk to all that? Are you guys going to be coming back out on the main today? Over.
2: Car, may you defend?
3: Hello.
2: You need 546 or 547?
3: 679 is looking to come up out of La Crescent. 547 is doing some switching there at Macross, so it'll be a little bit before they're ready. Over.
2: Okay,
3: gotcha.
2: He's a 547 there. I thought he was coming.
3: Sounds good stuff. Just let me know when you guys are clear, and if that 370 or 547 gets ready to go, I'll let you know so we can clear them in for the moment.
0: 116, mark it up. 149, 149, mark it up, main track.

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0: 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CN Canadian National 3422-3422 East, the AST.
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1: Good afternoon, guys. TGO 8653-8653. Good for your train. Come by your city Friday.
0: In there, waiting on a 578 still has yet to leave Rapidsville. Thanks, guys. That's 13 on RTCO.
1: That I just sent you guys.
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1: 6411 on your CDU, and then you guys also need a shove mover. Alright, I see 3102 on our central 3102. You have authority to make a 503 shove move on the NENA control side.

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1: Go ahead. All right, Lockheed, clear track 130, Elf, which is

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The larger one was like milepost 209. The small one was at 210.5. 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

0: Wilbur Ellis, tanks on the right side. 210, down.
1: Get over.
0: All right, and again, that's the 210.5, that's the small one.

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1: Come on, 43 to the UP, 8923.
2: Roger that, you're clear, red zone, AS.
0: Hey guys, 210.5, the small one. There should be some tanks in it already, they thought, too, and it's on the side. It'll say Wilbur Ellis Industries. 210.5. Okay, very good. Well, thank you. Over. Snitch around.

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0: 22-24. Your authority enter and occupy the siding at the west yard lead switch and at the cross. Working with the CSXT 784, that's 784 West Wyoming.
1: Turn around the Wyoming.
0: All correct, over. Sounds good, appreciate it. Just get touch up.

0: I got all that. All this wind. What was that? 71. When you're ready, bridge is open, so it closes. We'll get you tomorrow.
1: Little fat one.
0: Thank you much.

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1: All right, here in about 15-ish minutes, I'll probably need that main line back for a little bit, so we're...
2: Roger, that's clearing up the... Well, we have stuff hanging over there, but it's a good deal to do to it.
1: Appreciate that.
3: Job 71, got me lined up, siding to siding, ground protection good for 100, and I'll shove to clear the light. Over.
1: Their cab, the captain's bringing them, they're a spin crew, and they've already been called. So by the time you guys get there, hopefully their cab is there, their cab is supposed to backhaul you to St. Paul. Okay.

Missouri, Factor 248, KTS 6011. And it's done hour for 547, this year we can get the dairy anytime, let's fly anytime. No problem, I got the track and time. Every other junction, no example. Oh, good.

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1: That's 13, Holman RTC.
2: Go ahead, over.
1: So it did do it around the same time. Okay, we'll get it.
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1: 9 East, release a portion of track authority number 6399, 6399. 2 Mile Plus 145, 145. And West, WST Waterbury, switch yes. 1223, 1223, DJR, over.
3: All right, you are in contact with Giles, Okita Reverse, Mile Creek East, and Mile Creek West. All right, switches are coming over, check your route over. Thank you, CPKC, Wisconsin Dispatcher.
1: All right, thank you. We'll talk to you when those guys get in. 13 RTC.

0: You got mile 43, over.
1: Yeah, job 71, you beat 2172, over.
0: 2172.
1: Yeah, that's coal train clear up there at Nacita.
0: Oh, that's an empty there on duty. 20 minutes to cab up to the Rapids.
2: Just open it up. Pick up the
1: Scott, over.
0: Are you still at Valley?
1: Yeah, run the siding. If you want to pick this 74-18 up with a box 1 and take us all the way in, we would greatly appreciate it.
0: Yeah, I'm afraid 44's got to get out to clear the city before I can do that, and then Fury's out patrolling for the heat in between us as well.
1: Son of a gun. All right, real good. Well, we'll make our way to Nacita then. Over.
0: Okay, how many cars we got out of there then, guys? Over.
1: 78, over. Where's it? Over.
0: I stepped on you. I heard 78.
1: Yeah, I'm sorry. Yep, 78, over.
0: 78, okay.
1: And then one more question. Where's that CHAL getting to?
0: On duty at 225, working Grand Marsh.
1: All right, real good. Hopefully we can get in before that, and we'll get out of their way, over.
0: All right. Thank you, guys. That's right.
1: Thank you. 4-0-3-2-0.

CPK, CPCC operations responding. Okay, I will disregard. Have a safe trip, please.

NSF LaCrosse, over. Alright, sketch out, Lance LaCrosse. Alright, main 2 Bagley, I'll get that request in for you, over.

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1: You come on 43 in the shop, 44.
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0: Ah, perfect.

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0: SIG UP 2172 East. You guys look good on the roll by or the marker in the rear, over.
1: All right, good on the roll by. Clear the marker, thank you. Head in here, Zeke is 174.4, over.
0: 174.44, over.
1: Yes, sir, and we will not be coming backwards at all, over.
0: All right, that's good. Nord reverse move, Zeke out.
1: Take care, stay warm today.
0: All right.

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1: Southboard River, Justin White, over.
0: Do we get one east by him?
2: Yep, it's UP2172, job 71 is headed east, past my location, over.
0: Okay, the end of the train is by it?
2: Yep, that is correct. Head end was at 174.44, over.
0: Okay, here it comes, thank you.
2: All right, thank you very much, Dispatcher, so you go.
0: Dispatcher, huh? Say that 13 home at RTC.
3: Normal CM 3251, 3251, ready to release track authority 5719-5719 at this time. Is that correct, over? Okay, releasing track authority 5719. Let me know when it's removed from your CDU, over. Got all that. Crew is en route.

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0: Creek, east and west, in contact with Giles, okay to normal, I'm over.
1: Has two on check one and two. Dispatchers are capable to...

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Tornado warning. Castle sub, mile 14 to mile 30. Lake sub, mile 113 to mile 123. That's tornado warning. Castle sub, mile 14 to mile 30. Lake sub, mile 113 to mile 123.

Okay, sounds like it. Ethan, go ahead. Zimmerman, clear track 148.401 8 at 1250, 1250 RPM, is that correct, sir?

sir, that is all correct. Thank you. Yeah, shouldn't be a problem. Thanks, sir. All right. 57. I guess that's 157. That's queue up behind the 679 if you're ready.

0: June 29, 2026,
1: to the CP 5037-5037 North and Northeast, Mile 132-136. Line 2, proceed from milepost 149-149, mark heads up, milepost 157-157, mark heads up main track. 4022, one line 2, RPM.

Seven Lacrosse, East Local, over. Signal maintainer said your third unit was smoking pretty bad when you went by him earlier. He said the wheels were smoking.

Is that my cross over? After stopping BNSF 4677 at CP 3001, you have authority to pass single those flying stop indications. Main 2 to main 2, over.

0: kilometer TC, over. Six 36, good TGBO, no exception, CN 3306, over. All right, and you guys are meeting and swapping with 756 there at the east end of Waterbury. That'll be the first train up. Hold the same thing, over. Okay, yeah, there's a 576 behind them, but like I said, they'll be down all the way at the east end. They'll be the first train. All right, this will be track authority number 6606-6606. Canadian National 3306 3306 West WST about plus 10100. Checkbox 2 TWO proceed from outpost 10100.
1: Hey, you
0: gonna
1: copy?
0: Yes. On Whitehall Submain.
1: Oh.
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0: Check box 80 at GHT, joint authority between milepost 10100. And the east, the AST Waterbury switch, yes. 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That is A. Wahlberger between milepost 10100 and City Point. 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

6606-6606-3 THRE box is marked 2TWO3 THRE. ADIGHT is okay 1301-1301 DJ Arlington.

0: Yeah, 3306, I'll correct down the repeat, over.
1: You come on 43, UP Fury, over.
2: 53, over.
1: Hey, I see you set off there. Are you going to plan on jumping around 71 and continuing west then? I take it. Okay, great. So you're just west in the Nacita now then, correct? Oh, yeah. So, the next thing won't leave Adam's still a minimum of 4:30, so we'll be able to get you quite a ways.
3: You come on 43, jab 44, over.

0: Jim on 43 did a job, 44 over.
1: 44.
0: I assume before you guys be looking to depart, over. Okay, do I got time to bring that 71 in? They're approaching the CETA. They've got 78 cars, though. Back one. Will do, sir. You come on 43 EP2172. Yeah, I talked to job 44. They said track one is open for you. Over.
1: All right, real good. Just keep moving then. Thank you very much, sir. We appreciate that. Over.
0: Thanks, guys. Metro.

0: Did you over Scott before and pay you over?
1: The 13 RTC to the CN3422 S756, over. I-78 leaving Rip is now, they're going to stop, meet you at the east end there, they're going to meet and swap trains with you, over. Next is 13 RTC.

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0: UP-43, UP Furio. UP-43, UP Furio. Yeah, we get one east by him.
1: He's coming up static, yo.
0: Say again.
1: I got UP-2172.
0: Okay, here comes. Behind the one you just identified, thank you. And if you would, can you shorten up when you get west of Nacita, please? Over. Kilometer TC. Afternoon, 8635. 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

Router is inspecting north of the diamond, so we're going to hold off on that. 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Over. 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
1: All right, copy that. And then how far are you guys in the air traffic authority today? 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Down to top right tower right now. Over.

0: 6 SIX. Which no, I mean. The story is 1 ONE box is marked 6 SIX.
1: Ooh, come on,

0: an answer to sanctions from Mayor Viterbo. 867, go ahead.
1: Yay, I know. I saw that this morning. Over. I hear you. I'm sorry. I think that's our fault. Isn't it? Yes, it is over.

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1: 1340 is almost in the city. Anything you can do to get that clear would be appreciated. Okay.
0: Correct, over.

0: 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If I see
1: Is that 1329 1329 RPM? Is that correct?

Casey Rose Patrick or Mayhew over.

0: coming truck, back it up and over.
1: Alright, thank you. Okay.
0: 408-546, over.
1: So, how long before you clear, Skylar? Let this 679 start coming in the yard, over.
2: 20, back
1: them up, over, back into McCrescent Yard, you guys.
0: Roger, I was making sure that he wasn't on my crossing to back up, get off, over.
1: Alright, well, let me know when you're clear so I can get him going. I'll run for quite a while.
0: Yeah, it took way longer than I thought it was going to. We're backing up now, over.
3: Alright, copy that. IC 3102, you have permission to change direction, become a southbound train, over. I will talk to you guys.

Into 13, Holman RTC, over. Scene 5416, locked in a clear, Marshfield DR, clear of the Marshfield. Locked in a clear, Marshfield DR, clear of the Marshfield controlled sounding, all switches line locked, normal position, over. Alright, you two, thank you. 13 RTC, Reuter, over.

Switches normal, Ruder reporting clear, target 3062 92 6292 at 1342 1342 DJRO.

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Ethan Lyon, I'm sub-dispatch, over. Okay, I gotta get a 44 out. A 1 west, let me, 44, you on here? With us. Yeah, the CHL thing, can they come down the main to the west end then, or... Okay, gotcha. Well, yeah, CHL, we're good. Just don't block the west end. There's a local that's got the far west ahead of you. Outbound on duty here. It was on rest at 225. Over. Thank you. Spectra?

0: train coming in with the front yard over. Yeah, there's a switch in the yard that was not named for the four track. Do you want me to keep that line for you, over?
1: Adam, 72172.

0: You come on, Adam 73, 2172. Come on, Adam 7, over. That was 7418. All right. Ready.
1: 418,
0: Limits reported clear at 1348. Once reported by Johnston, dispatcher SCF, over.
1: Alright,
0: 74-18
1: is released at 1348 SCF in Johnston, over.
0: That is correct, over.
1: I appreciate it. Have a great day.
0: You too. Thanks, guys. Dispatcher, huh?

0: 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You have started to pass similar flying stop indication. Main 1 to main 1, over. That is correct.
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1: Well, we are in a hot weather restriction, I know you know that, but unfortunately we're going to have to sign this DP, our mid-train DP off, because of St. Paul too, that put it together for us this morning. It's probably signed it, so it's hard to be up at midnight.
0: Of course, that would happen on an originating train. Okay. Yeah, it's. I think you're going to get stuck on double track for both the M tracks, because I don't think you're going to make Monroe if you follow 1340 out with the delay on 1333 over.
1: Yeah, that's thinking dog. I'll sit at Military Road, so it's a little flatter, but I just want to let you know for I'll follow whatever call time, and that we're going to have to sign that off.
0: Okay, yep, I'll make sure it's in the turnover. I do have a couple of slow orders to give you as well, when you're ready to copy them over.
1: All right, I'll keep it at you. Thanks, have a good day.
0: Thanks, you too. All right, first one we've got between milepost 211.2211.2 and milepost 212.3 MP212.3 Toma sub. Restriction is 10.10 MPH on the main track. And the track bulletin number is N7544, November 7544, dispatcher TMM. Over. And you can show N7544, repeat it correctly, at 1358, dispatcher TMM. Over. That's correct, and here's the next one if you're ready. Alright, this one is between milepost 201.6 and 201.6 and milepost 201.8 Toma sub. Restriction is 40.40 MPH on the main track. The track bulletin number is N7528, November 7528, dispatcher TMM. Over. Show track bulletin number N7528, November 7528, okay, 1359, dispatcher TMM, over.
1: Track bulletin number N7528, 1359,
0: dispatcher TMM, copy by conductor, over. And that's correct, and then I do have one cancellation, over. I can show track bulletin number N7397. November 7397 is canceled. Dispatcher TMM. Over.
1: Track bulletin number N7397.
0: I can show cancellation repeated correctly at 1400. Dispatcher TMM. Over. That's correct, thanks. CPKC, Wisconsin Dispatcher.
1: They are full of fuel, though, so just need to sign them and go quick.
0: Fuel's good. Just sign off the DP and go over.
1: Yeah, the DP is right in front of the office. Nobody decided to tell me I should have signed it on the way to that end, but I just relayed it on. Did the assignment for today so they don't have to stop later.
0: Yeah, communication's key, isn't it, over?

0: sure did. I'll bring this.
1: Four agent signals, they cleared up for you.

0: You come on 43, over. 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All righty, 8504 is operative and now addressed to the UP1933. Over.
1: All right,
0: okay, you got a device or just PTC? 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Thanks, guys. Petro.

0: point 0, coma, 9, 0 degrees. Blackpool, 6, 5, 2, no alarm. Link, 9, 7, 3, 1, miles, 2, 6, 9, point 0, out.
1: 11 East, sector 269, no alarm, approaching Bangor, sector 6212.3, 48 out.

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1: 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Signal case, all 54 and back.

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1: Northboro 4011 4011 1411 1411 RPM, is that correct?
2: Seven.
1: Oh, great, guys, you have directed him. CP 537, 157 of them. Marcus of Luff on me. 4025, 192 RPM.

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0: about to pull into Spencer. I'm going to need you to stop at the north end. 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Over.
1: All right, shows no alarms for you, over. And you're okay the next sector.
0: 412 north end, Spencer, you'll see a 342. They'll stop alongside of you. They're on the approach to North Atwood now. You, that's 13, home on RTCO.

636, good one, no exceptions. Track authority 6606 is active, Melpolis 100 to East Waterbury. Switch yes, clear main track at East Waterbury, over.

Mark down your repeat in the clear on the water. Ferry sighting. Switch is normal, CN 3306, 3306 West, clear check, authority 6606, 6606. 1416, 1416, DJR, over.

0: CN 3306, I'll correct that on the repeat. Whenever you're ready to copy, one on the west end, over. Track authority 6789. CN Canadian National 3306, 3306 West, WST, at Waterbury. Check box 2, TWO proceed from West, WST, Waterbury, switch yes. Tomorrow plus 163, 163 in Whitehall, submain. Fox 80HHT, joint authority between West, WST, Waterbury, switch yes, MLPOS 163-163. You're joint with A. Freiberg. That is A. Freiberg between MLPOS 145-145, MLPOS 149-149. 30S2TW, box is marked, 2TWO, 80HHT, over.
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0: 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Cancellations correct and okay at 14-19-14-19 hours. 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I got some for you to copy too.
1: Cancellation for 44 to leave. That's what the dispatcher said, or whoever's ahead of us.
0: 9.9, that's 379.9.
1: Well, here we go. Also, just so you know, we died.
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0: Tow track Fulton N7538, okayed at 14-21-420 hours. 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
0: Ready for the next one? Milepost 381.3, that's 381.3. Milepost 383.2, that's 383.2. River subdivision.
1: Back. Left bend open, there you go.
0: 7539, that's 7539.
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ADHHT is located 1423-1423-TJR. Over. I'll correct down the repeat CN 3422. Over. Alright, thanks. CN 8019, Andy is going to be clearing up his authority. As soon as he does, we'll get you one radio blocking the entire way. Over.

copy. Where can I show you that? Over. Track 140-28-4028, June 29th, 2026, Performant Ethan Zimmerman, mile pole 156-156. 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

sir, that's all correct. Very doubtful. I am.

0: 13 RTC to the CN 6, 3422, over. CN 3422 no longer joined with A. Wahlberger between City Point and Milepost 100. He did release, over. CN 3422, all correct, over. CN 8019, one ready, over.
1: Detector. Mile 254, point 0, coma, number 1, name 91 degrees. Axle 652, no alarm. Link 9755, mile.
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6835, 6835, okayed 1437, 1437, DJR, over. 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
1: On vacation, can we tell you guys or clear the Fox River submarine between Appleton and North Derby, over? No problem, CNRTC, Decibel, coming up.

CSF across dispatcher, be 6638 east over. I got some work at La Crosse this evening. Let me know when you're ready for it, over.

CP detector. Mile 254.0, coma, number 2, main 89 degrees. Axle 20, no alarm. Link 383, mile 254.0, out.

40 Raymore, next to Section 10. I'm

Sandra 13, Omen RTC. Sandra 31, 11, Omen.

0: What's the line number on that? Over. UTLX 675-491. Looks like it's an empty lid open on the top. Over.
1: Yeah.
0: 491. Okay, I copy that. Thanks.

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0: Star 1, I'm going to go all the way down to block that crossing now.
1: Alright.
0: Do you want to get out and flag it for me?
1: No, I'll send Lisa to that.

0: Yes, that's across this metro. Yep, roger. I asked you when you were ready. You said you'd call me when you got closer. Over.
1: Between Appleton and North.
0: Alright, we're going to bring it in 102. We're going to use your DP motor to set out to track 104. Then they would like you to pick up west 25 cars off track 107. That is what it, west 25 cars off track 107, correct, and I got the line numbers. Or I guess the first and last car number, how about that?
2: On a clear, Monroe, over.
3: Clear, too.
0: I don't know. Depending on how much time we have. I may leave it there and have a relief crew drag it out to DeSoto, or you guys will if you have time, over. So I'll probably have to flag you through Sullivan, so when you get stopped up there, let me know, over.

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0: Copy all that. 9-02. Over. Alright, no problem, man. 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
1: CPKC detector, mile 2, 3, 5.4, 8, 7 degrees. Axles 2, 0. No alarms. Length 3, 9, 2. Mile 2, 3, 5.4 out.
2: 1340, no defects. 235.4, next restriction 10, over.

is at the cross to Central. Stopping, BSS 6638 at Sullivan. You have authority to pass signal displaying stop indication from main 1 to yard track 2 eastbound. Over.

0: Cross dispatcher, Chad Bear, over. How far are we going, over?
1: CCK2 detector, mile 220.0, coma 88 degrees, axle 20, no alarm, length 389. Mile 220.0, out.
2: 1333, no detector, 220.0, another closure.
0: No.

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Mile 2 0.0.88 degrees. Apple 2 0. No alarm. Length 3 9 5. Mile 2 0.0 out.

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CSF across the spectrum. 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

And that's 12 RTC almost. Can I see 3129 over?

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1: CPKC detector, mile 2, 3, 5.4, coma 8, 7 degrees, axles 2, 0, no alarms, length 3, 9, 4, mile 2, 3, 5.4, out.
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0: 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Ready, copy. I got track 2958 69 865 north, 2865 north at Appleton. Fox 2 GWO, proceed from Appleton.

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1: Alright, and I have time to relay, and I've got one looking to get out of Nisita, so shorten up your authority to where you actually are.
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0: Wisconsin Dispatcher, Tacoma Tower, over.
1: 248 Dispatcher.
0: My guys are coming up to Raymore East now. Get ready, over.
1: All right, okay to start pulling towards Raymore East.
0: Yep, bring it on. They're coming. We'll get you going, over.
1: All right, and then your relief told you what's going on. We got to sign that DP off at some point for the outbound.
0: Yeah, I'll let the outbound call at 1715. It's a Bensonville crew, though, so try to push you as hard as I can into Portage here. If they have to, we'll get someone to sign it off, over.
1: Yeah, because I'm going to be getting short on time to sign it off for them, if you know what I mean.
0: I got you. I don't know what time this, let me see what time this 149 was good till. Okay. Yeah, I'll see. I'll see what we got to do here, over.
1: I just wanted to let you know, I'm sorry about that. That was the same fault that put our power on our train this morning, and they never thought to sign it off for today, so it was up at midnight, and it came out of the shop, so I'll be signed off today, too, so.
0: Yeah, no, Tina told me. We'll find someone to sign it off, or if we have to, that engineer can go back there and get it signed and then depart. We'll get it figured out, over.
1: All right, sounds good. Thanks.

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1: KCS 5011 responding, over.
0: Just thinking, if it does get too tight, because like I said, I'm going to try to push you up to Mile Creek for 149, but if it does get too tight, just stay up on the head end. I'll tell that engineer when they get on to go sign it, and we'll get it taken care of. Even if they have to get the conductor on the head end and get you guys off, we'll figure it out, over.
1: All right, sounds like a plan, over.
0: All right, here we go. Scott Spetra.

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0: Alright, I'm going to push you through another one, not joint with anyone. Stand by. 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

1333, diverging clear, Raymore. Going main track to main track number 2. 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

13 or whatever. Alright, switch is normal. TN8090, running clear, attack 30, 68, 35, 6835, 1545, 1545, DJ, be here.

0: Alpha 165, Western 3.
1: All right, guys, we'll get back here. 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
3: 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I mean,

Okay, so I have your arrival to Wisconsin Rapids for 15:20, departure for 15:50. Is that correct, over? 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Transportation services out.

0: CP detector. Mile 254.0, coma, number 2, main 90 degrees. Axle 20, no alarm. Link 375, mile 254.0, out.
1: 332540, no defects, no restrictions.

cell phone line anymore, so you said that that app was good, no pickups in your device, or yeah. 5175511, departure time of 1553, current time is the correct.

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That's your TCO 8898. 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

0: 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Jim Middle.
1: Cleared track 10428403, that's 1605. 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

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Okay, you gonna need it for the second, over.

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Traffic number 4032, 4032, flash check 1, line number 2, dispatch RD 0.

Sparrow, permission main 2, Grand Cross, block 5, 16, 16, 1616, MWF. We'll talk to you in a couple minutes. That's my job.

13 over there. EP 7233. Alright, here 2GBO, the LTA is on the way there. Clear up, I'll call you back to get you one that way to follow.

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All clear, Grand Cross and Blocksdale, 1619-1619 MW. You have a safe rest of your day.

southbound and east, approaching Monroe next to section 212.3, 248 out.

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PK, Rocky River, Madero. Response, Fetch Up.

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1: Colin Doyle.
0: Hey, that foreman that's flagging on the town job down by the Pepsi runaround, just let me know that he's done and that the flags are down.
1: Okay, sounds good. Sounds out. We were just talking to the road bummer. Thank you, sir.
2: Cross dispatch, over.
1: Dispatch, sound job, intercept 2318. I'm ready to go whenever you can handle this here off the two tracking.
2: Roger, tell them to holler when I'm ready. Who else is calling for the crossover?
1: C9, over.
2: Take the cars that we're picking. Are you the two cars that I was given? Because I don't know which direction they are. Is it FGLX 2674? And the other car would be the GACX 80367. Over.

KCO River Dispatch, Amtrak 1333, over. Did you guys get stopped there when no one got talked about trespass or something?

0: 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Mile 2, 3, 5.4, 8, 7 degrees. Axles 6, 5, 2. No alarms. Length 9, 6, 6, 8. Mile 2, 3, 5.4 out.
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0: The two authorities out here, can you release one of them, over?
2: Yep, 576 ready to come back out, over.
1: Mile Creek, I'll shoot you guys all the way down the main for your swap, hopefully. I think you'll make it. I just feel like it's going to be, you guys will be tight on hours here, so. I did tell Jenny, once that inbound crew comes on, I'll call and make sure that DP gets signed off, over.
3: Alright, Mile Creek 149, and you'll let the inbound know about the DP, over.
1: I'll call them probably about 20-30 minutes when they come on, but yeah, I'll give them a shout out.
3: Alright, appreciate it.

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Okay, 1639-1639, DJBR. That's correct, sir.

5-3-6-7-7. 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

To proceed from New Auburn, Mapos 122, 122, Marquette 7 on main track. Step number 4034, 4034, 4981, line number 2, RDC.

0: Traffic number 4034, until I say 1, line number 2, get down to 16, 42, 1, 6, 4, 2, 1, 2, 1.
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1: Alright, blocking established. IC 3129, so we for a show. Move Fox River, so I'm named Tim Alpha. 221. That is correct.
0: Run back on the block.

clear, should be gone from the city. No.

5 2 0 0 0 0 0 0 0 0 0 0 0 0 0 0 0 0 0 0 0 0 0 0 0 0 0 0 0 0 0 0 0 0 0 0 0 0 0 0 0 0 0 0 0 0 0 0 0 0 0 0 0 0 0 0 0 0 0 0 0 0 0 0 0 0 0 0 0 0 0 0 0 0 0 0 0 0 0 0 0 0 0 0 0 0 0 0 0 0 0 0 0 0 0 0 0 0 0 0 0 0 0 0 0 0 0 0 0 0 0 0 0 0 0 0 0 0 0 0 0 0 0 0 0 0 0 0 0 0 0 0 0 0 0 0 0 0 0 0 0 0 0 0 0 0 0 0 0 0 0 0 0 0 0 0 0 0 0 0 0 0 0 0 0 0 0 0 0 0 0 0 0 0 0 0 0 0 0 0 0 0 0 0 0 0 0 0 0

33, go ahead. 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Thank you, should be gone. 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

0: Thanks, Janet, sir.
1: Mechanical, Junction City Tower. AC-19, go ahead.

Alright, I copy that. Where are you guys headed to? When you guys get there, call us. We'll try to reboot the computer, see if we can get it going again. That's between you and the RTC if they want to stop you now.

Alright, all of a sudden, I'll take a make clear for the third track, number 4024, plus 024 at 1701. 1701 RDC, is that clear? Forty-four,

0: 纠纷。
1: Okay, I see that you departed, so would you do me a favor when you get to Allington, let me you arrive and depart so that I can arrive this one and then depart you as a California?

0: change over.
1: Okay, I see that you departed, so would you do me a favor when you get to Allington, let me know you arrive and depart so that I can arrive this one and then depart you as a fellow. Be able to depart your other one. I don't know how that'll work going, you know, if you're going to arrive at. 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
1: Rapscallion, Solero. Saw them all on the four-wheeler. 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
1: 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If it trips again, then we'll have to figure out

0: up across the central.
1: Northbound Pierre, see all done with the work.
0: Just leave it tied down in the yard. There's a new crew on duty in 15 minutes to take it up to DeSoto.
1: Okay.
2: Looking
0: off the traffic. Up across the dispatcher, Genoa radio. It lined and locked at the city track, the main track 2, correct? Over.

ASF across dispatch, over. After stopping, BSF 6929 at CP 3001, you have authority passing on displaying stop indication, eastbound main 2 to main 2, over.

American Helmet Team, 2905. Alright, you can continue to the siding at Rocky Run, but I guess your line 5 is trending for a hot bearing. I don't have a car number yet, but once you're in at Rocky Run, I need you to stop and inspect your line 5. Okay.

0: Yeah, I dropped the seat. So work with him there to get him in while you're shoving or. That ran today. So.
1: BSF to cross, dispatcher. Okay, roger that. Signal indication will get marked up with the CP, over.

across this Thatcher, 5984 west, over. Setting the outbound to the Goose Free, over.

Green Master 2, 53 over. I'm not 100% sure it's accurate, but it says you got three major cities in the middle of your thing. He said on the south side of the two tracks, the three major cities in the four. Any overflow that don't fit in two, and the south side of the tower goes into three.

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Over. Just have control, space, stay moving over.

T2 detector. Mile 220.0 coma 88 degrees. Axle 336. No alarm. Length 7614. Mile 220.0

Check on 2, proceed from Raffles 122-122, Marquez 7, proceed to see Marquez on the main track. Check on 4036-4036, total on shape 1, and 2, dispatch RD 2.

Yankee River, Madero. Go ahead, over. Two two four. All switches, line log back, normal siding, powers in front of the B, B and B, and you guys are out. I'll knock down your TGPOs. Over. Have a good day. Smash up.

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4: After mile 2, 3, 5.4, 8, 7 degrees, axles 3, 3, 6, no alarms, length 7, 7, 0, 5. Mile 2, 3, 5.4 out.
5: A 7051 West 235-4 detector, no defects. 149.
2: CP 6007 South, clear track 143-4, 4-0-3-4, 17-56-17-56-30,

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authority number again. Okay, 1802, 1802, DJ Behavior.

today. Over. Did you copy that? Over. No interchanges all day long. Over.

change today. Over. Did you copy that? Over. No interchanges all day long. Over. Okay, sounds good. Thank you. See you in customer service out.

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Go ahead.

0: Okay.
1: I'll put a defect on a guy. You two have a good one, and four without.

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1: Left cross the spectrum. Yep, 2996, but CP's doing the usual to us.
2: One last tunnel steady, no restrictions, 149
0: I'll correct any repeat.

Okay, I just got someone from the Foxy, over. 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Thank you. 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

0: 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Billy 906, over.
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1: KDB
0: 7817 over. Alright, I'm going to get you once in the theater for right now. I got job 41 that might be calling me to come back. So, should see that after arrival. And talking with the manager now, but I'll get a crew all set for you guys, and then I'll get you another one if I don't hear from 44, over.
1: Alright, what time did they head up there, do you know?
0: They were already there by the time I got here, over.
1: Alright, sounds good. We'll talk to you a little bit later. Thank you.
0: Yeah, thank you. Dispatcher out.

Cross dispatcher, over. After stopping, the intercept 6820 at CP 3001, your authority pass signal displaying stop, eastbound move, main 2, over.

CC detected. Mile 254.0, coma, number 2, main 88 degrees. Axle 336, no alarm. Link 7607, mile 254.0, out.

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Over.

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1: 9.0 Soma, 90 degrees. Axle 370 along.
0: When he gets by, and I'll see if we can fit you in, over.

0: at the cross, dispatch room. Okay, Roger, I'll mark you up with the CP signal indication. If we do get a cross up to Graff, see when there.
1: Just one last, so thank you.

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1: Wasting expense today, probably about $12.

Yes, 9th and out. Can you come around?

0: I got a crew. I told them to come pick you up at Kane's. You can make it further up to Harperville.
1: Here's on Jim.
0: We'll go to Kane's and have me check Kane's and them.
2: Lined in. Yeah, hurry up and get up here and get me lined in. It's too hot to go outside.

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1: Yeah. C8923 West Approach 176.3.
2: VSF 2318, you have authority to enter the main track at the 0400 switch, milepost 294.895 for westbound move, over.

eastbound move, or are you going back west? Over. Okay, understood. That's all correct. Then over.

0: LCH going to MCAL. Over.
1: Yeah, go ahead.
0: Yeah, Jeff, you want to take control of this switch? Over.
2: Yeah, I can do that.
0: All right, I appreciate it. Over.
2: No problem.

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1: Go ahead, over. All clear, Grand Cross and block down, 1853, MW Alpha. All right, thank you, Special.

species detected. 9-0 Homa, 8-9-2-3. Axel, 3-3-6. No alarm. Lake, 7-6-8-9. Mile, 3-6-9.0. 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
0: You have authority to pass signal to spike stop indication, eastbound, main 2 to main 2.
2: 26-27-11,
3: you guys are ready to go, correct, over. Alrighty. What you got here, let's see. Yeah, it's in there, okay. Alright, I'll get you rolling. Get you a light. Let's see. Get you up to double track for now. We'll talk. I gotta see where 8 and 7 are gonna meet up here. They're both late, so go up to Military Road for a second here, and I'll look at to see where they're gonna meet at, and I'll get you going, over.
2: Well, if they're both late, they can wait for us then, right?
3: That's right! Miles, I got it, over.
0: Just Victory, give me a second. I gotta look up the milepost. The milepost 272.39, over.

0: Hey, Jeff, when you get to Altoona on the bench there, do you want to grab a black sweatshirt? I think that's laying there.
1: Call me when you get back. Right now, it looks pretty empty, though. Thank you guys, I appreciate it. Get some.
0: Grab it. I got a locker there, you can put it in, or I can text you the combination when I get in. Over. It's on the back wall, on the north side of the lockers there, it's got a red lock on it. I'll text you the combination. Yeah, either or, it doesn't make a difference. We're the UP 7817 east in the hole here at Valley.
2: Yeah, we're UP 8923 west of Valley.
0: Do that.
3: I'm going to get you up in the siding there. I got heat patrol finishing up there. I've got the bridge open and late 8 coming, so we'll probably just meet 8 there at the Grand. Over. On my last day, I'm going to do it over.
2: They're already late, so what the heck?
3: Talk to the boss. I'm going to get you around the tracking time, though. There. Over.
2: Where are you?
0: 7,000. How about you? I get to Adams, I'm putting the safety hotline in today about management, letting those guys that take breaks to hydrate and stuff today, over.
4: The whole thing on the UP website, like the wet bulb, and how often they should be taking breaks. It's like every 20, 25 minutes.
0: Yep. I mentioned that to Clark, and he says it's only 90 degrees, though. I know that, but yeah, so I'm gonna, but I've sort of made them upset today.
2: They've been denying their lunch until they get that train built.
0: Yep, I'm gonna put that in there too.

0: So if they're paying those right away or not, no one's handed me a claim in a while.
1: Somebody, I don't know if it was Alex or Mint, said they were going to put claims in. I think it was Mint that was telling me that. Today I grabbed the water out of the cooler on the lead and it was hot. So I told Clark, I said, you're going to need some ice. Well, I just put some water in the fridge and the depot. I said, we're still going to need some in the ice on the lead here in these coolers.
0: They should be filling those up with ice and water.
1: Yep.

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1: You guys are all confused with the marker.
2: Wait a marker, copy that.